0: G'day, Coasties. It's Gina and Maddie. Next week on the show, we're hooking you up with dinner thanks to Paolo's Pizzeria.
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so hot right now. Still on a 4.5, the Central Coast home for Gina and Maddie for breakfast. They're back on it after the long weekend, enjoying it just like you guys are.

0: home of Gina and Maddie for breakfast. It's Star 104.5. Next week, they got more cash for you to win. $150 if you can beat Maddie in trivia and plan, are you smarter than a pastry chef? Coasties haven't been able to beat him yet. Plus, they're going to meet some amazing locals doing great things in our community. When Gina and Maddie are back after the long weekend, Tuesday morning, 5:30 a.m. now. Ben Zaboon for more music variety.
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0: Star 104.5. It is a big long weekend across the Central Coast. Don't we love getting 3 days off? And your plans are taken care of. You've got something to do. Head up to Glenworth Valley because the Harvest Festival is on. In fact, I got your driving playlist taken care of next with the more music variety. We'll get on Miley Cyrus channeling her inner 80s, her inner Stevie Nicks with Midnight Sky, 2 songs time. In fact, right now, let's find out what our all-stars are up to at the Harvest Festival.
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0: G'day, Coasties. It's Gina and Maddie. Next week on the show, we're hooking you up with dinner thanks to Paolo's Pizzeria.
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0: 104.5, and what an absolute cracker weekend it is to be a long weekend, especially if you're headed up to Glenworth Valley, making the most of the Harvest Festival on up there, or even just getting away for the long weekend. I have your driving playlist sorted next. We call it More Music Variety with, it's the second biggest song ever in Australia. And she might even be performing the NRL Grand Final. I'm manifesting it. I'm talking about Olivia Dean. Two songs time, I'll hit play on Man I Need. And if you are on the roads, remember, double demerits are in force this long weekend.
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0: Talking. G'day, Coasties. It's Gina and Maddie. 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
0: 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Yeah.

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It is Star 104.5. You need cash right now. You can win it with Gina and Maddie. Just beat Maddie at trivia. Are you smarter than a pastry chef? It's jackpotted to $150. Plus, we'll meet some coasties doing amazing things around town when Gina and Maddie are back after the long weekend, Tuesday morning, 5:30 a.m. now. More music variety.

Dracula, Tame Impala, playing on Star 104.5 as there's not an ad in sight. Nah, just a ton of great songs that we call More Music Variety. Check this out. Donna Lewis, I Love You, Always Forever, three songs time. And 3 minutes and 40 seconds, Somba's 12 to 12. After you turn up now, Maya, Case of the X.

reminiscing on those past days. I thought you didn't know where my last name, but that changed. And I traveled around the world, think where you living at now. I heard you moved to Austin, got an apartment and settled down. And every once in a while, I start texting, write a paragraph, but then I delete the message.

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0: and his best friend was there too, so we went third.
1: Third. Oh, unbelievable. Okay, so you go on woo-woo. We're going to try and set a new world record, and we've got producer Pab's Rap of the Week and a whole lot of tunes coming your way. It's Jenna and Maddie for your Sunday here on Star. Morning.

good is a long weekend. Hello, you got Meg for your Sunday morning. Coffee in hand, Star Player app up for Lewis Capaldi. Forget me inside the next 10 minutes. Tame Impala's Dracula as well, straight after Eminem.